0: Matthias Bamert led the London Mozart players in that Divertissement No. 2 by Irish-born composer John Field here on the listener-supported Cap Radio Classical and Jazz on KXPR 88.9 in Sacramento. I'm Victor Forman, music for a rascally rogue. Next.
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2: I'm Deborah Lou Harder for The Met. 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Anna Perozzi stars as the fierce Chinese princess, opposite Brian Jade as the mysterious Prince Khalaf. They're joined by Angel Blue and John Relier, with Oksana Leniv conducting. Turandot, Saturday, live on the Robert K. Johnson Foundation Metropolitan Opera International Radio Network.
0: Saturday morning, starting at 10 o'clock here on Cap Radio. Here is music from 1931 by English composer Arnold Bax, who said that this piece is, quote, a piece of music associated with some character such as D'Artagnan or Casanova. It's the overture to a picaresque comedy performed here by the Royal Scottish National Orchestra.

Music meant to depict any sort of roguish, rascally hero. The overture to a picaresque comedy from 1931 by English composer Arnold Bax. David Lloyd Jones conducted the Royal Scottish National Orchestra here on Cap Radio, 88.9 in Sacramento. Cap Radio Classical and Jazz is made possible by the generosity of Visionary Circle donor Dr. Dean Keith Simonton and our members, who encourage you to join them in supporting the future of community-funded public radio. I'm Victor Forman, a late-in-life horn concerto by the son of a horn virtuoso next. 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Franz Strauss was a horn virtuoso and father of composer Richard Strauss, who wrote his first horn concerto for his father to play. Well, here is Richard's second horn concerto from 50 years later in 1942. Barry Tuckwell is the horn soloist, and István Kertész conducts the London Symphony Orchestra.

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Late in Life music from 1942 by Richard Strauss, his Horn Concerto No. 2, featuring horn soloist Barry Tuckwell and István Kertész, conducted the London Symphony Orchestra here on your afternoon classical from CAP Radio in Sacramento. I'm Victor Forman. A Baroque era overture is next, with a suite of movie music by Aaron Copland in about 20 minutes. And Jacob Rodriguez has an evening of excellence in jazz tonight from 7 until midnight. Here is Trevor Pinnock conducting the English concert in this overture for three oboes, bassoon, and strings by Telemann.

0: A Baroque Era Overture for Three Oboes, Bassoon, Strings, and Continuo by Telemann. Trevor Pinnock led the period instrument ensemble The English Concert here on listener-supported CAP Radio, Classical and Jazz.
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0: 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Leonard Slatkin conducts the St. Louis Symphony Orchestra.

0: A suite of Aaron Copland's music for the 1949 movie of the John Steinbeck story, The Red Pony. Leonard Slatkin conducted the St. Louis Symphony Orchestra here on listener-supported CAP Radio Classical and Jazz, 88.9 in Sacramento, 88.7 Sutter. I'm Victor Forman. I've got a bassoon concerto next, and Jacob Rodriguez is coming up at 7 o'clock with an evening of excellence in jazz until midnight.
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0: Here is bassoon soloist Klaus Thunemann and Sir Neville Mariner conducting the Academy of St. Martin in the Fields in this bassoon concerto by Carl Maria von Faber.

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0: Bassoon soloist Klaus Thunemann, performing with the Academy of St. Martin in the Fields, led by Sir Neville Mariner, performed that bassoon concerto by Carl Maria von Faber, here on listener-supported CAP Radio Classical and Jazz, 88.9 in Sacramento, 91.7 Modesto, Sonora, plus for streaming at capradio.org and on the CAP Radio app. I'm Victor Forman. We're honoring the past with our last music and embracing the future with the next work by a contemporary composer born in 1980.
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0: 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Here is music by Dobrinka Tabakova, a composer born in Bulgaria in 1980 but raised in London, where she earned her PhD in composition. From her Concerto for Cello and Strings, this is the second movement titled Longing, performed by the Lithuanian Chamber Orchestra and the Latvia-born cellist, to whom the work is dedicated, principal cello with the London Philharmonic Orchestra, Christina Blaumeins.

The second movement, titled Longing, from the Concerto for Cello and Strings by contemporary composer Dobrinka Tabakova. Maxim Reisinov conducted the Lithuanian Chamber Orchestra, and Kristina Blaumein was the cello soloist, here on listener-supported CAP Radio Classical and Jazz, 88.9 in Sacramento. I'm Victor Forman. I've got two final pieces to end the evening of classical next. The Etude No. 10, titled Void, composed and performed by contemporary composer Marie Awadis, will take you right into jazz at 7 o'clock. But first, Lara Downs performs Béla Bartók's Hungarian folk songs from the Cheek District.

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Kicking us off on the 7 o'clock hour, you heard composer and multi-instrumentalist Youssef Latif for Love Theme from The Robe. That was from his 1962 album Eastern Sounds off of Prestige Records. And at the top, from 2015, his album entitled Aires Tropicales, you heard Cuban-American saxophonist and clarinetist Paquito de Rivera for Martica. I'm Jacob Rodriguez with Jazz Until Midnight. Thanks for tuning in. A lot of great music coming up throughout the program tonight and a lot of new releases coming up in this 7 o'clock hour. You're going to hear from Canadian vocalist, trumpeter, and composer Bria Skonberg, as well as a new release from the Ted Rosenthal Trio. But up first, here is a new release from Brazilian pianist and vocalist Elaine Elias. This is called Bahia Melody.

0: Great Jazz by Jazz Greats. You heard the Philadelphia-based jazz ensemble Ensemble Novo for Upa Neguenho. That was from their 2020 album, Who Saw You Then, Who Sees You Now. Before that was Brazilian-American vocalist and percussionist Nani Assis for Nenhum. And at the top, two brand new releases fresh off the presses. You heard trumpeter and arranger Vance Thompson for The Thread of All Sorrows. That was from his new album, Lost and Found. And at the top, Brazilian pianist and vocalist Elaine Elias with a brand new release. You heard Bahia Melody from her new album, Io Vivo. I'm Jacob Rodriguez with Jazz Until Midnight, and you are tuned into Cap Radio, classical and jazz, here on 88.9 Sacramento and 88.7 Sutter.
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0: 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Here's three brand new releases coming up next. Up first, here is Ted Rosenthal Trio for Two Sleepy People.

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0: honoring the past and embracing the future with three brand new releases. You heard Canadian vocalist, trumpeter, and composer Bria Skonberg for So It Goes from her new album Brass. Before that, it was Canadian pianist and organist Bernie Sineski for My One and Only Love from his new album Duos. And at the top, The Good Old Days, a brand new album from the Ted Rosenthal Trio with Ted Rosenthal on the keys for Two Sleepy People. And on the bandstand was Martin Wind on the bass and Tim Horner on the drums. And you are tuned into Excellence in Jazz here on CAP Radio, 88.9 Sacramento and 91.7 Groveland, Sonora.
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0: Closing out the set, you heard guitarist Dave Stryker for Impressions from his 2015 album Messin' with Mr. T. Before that was the prestige recordings of tenor sax man and bandleader John Coltrane with Time After Time. And on the bandstand was Red Garland on the keys, Paul Chambers on the bass, and Arthur Taylor on the drums.
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0: I'm Jacob Rodriguez in for Avery Jeffrey for Excellence in Jazz on this Thursday night. Happy to be your host until the midnight hour.

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0: From his 2025 sophomore album, A Breath of Fresh Air, you heard pianist and composer Sean Mason with a tune called Kiss Me. And at the top, pianist and composer Chick Corea gave you Smoke Gets in Your Eyes from his 2025 live album, Forever Yours, recorded live at the Ruth Eckhart Hall in Clearwater, Florida. And you are tuned into Excellence in Jazz here on listener-supported CAP Radio, 88.9 Sacramento and 88.7 Sutter.
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0: We get support from the Museum of Science and Curiosity, aiming to expand imagination, ignite curiosity, and inspire people of all ages to explore the wonders, possibilities, and responsibilities of science. 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Here's three coming up. You're going to hear from Milt Jackson on the vibes on this set, but our first here is vocalist Samara Joy with I'm Confessin' That I Love You.

0: Closing out the set, you heard Milt Bags Jackson on the vibes for Dejection Blues from his 1984 album Soul Root. Before that, from 1996 off of the Chess label, that was an album called Out of the Past from trumpeter Art Farmer with Younger Than Springtime. And at the top, vocalist Samara Joy gave you I'm Confessin' That I Love You from her 2022 album Linger a While from Verve Records. And you are tuned in to your one-stop shop for swing, soul, and samba. 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
1: I'm Jeannie, and I live in Sacramento. I first started listening to Cap Radio when I was in law school at McGeorge. 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

0: You heard New Zealand pianist Alan Broadbent for 317 East 32nd Street from his 2019 album New York Notes. Before that, it was guitarist Larry Coryell for Fantasy and D, and at the top, Canadian sax man Corey Weeds alongside sax man Jerry Weldon gave you One Flight Down. That was from their 2025 album Corey Weeds Meets Jerry Weldon off of Cellar Music. And you are tuned into Excellence in Jazz here on CAP Radio, 88.9 Sacramento and 91.7 Groveland, Sonora. 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
0: Here's two coming up on this set. This is vocalist Spencer Day for It'd Be Surprisingly Good For You.

0: Finishing out the set, you heard pianist and composer Dave Bass for Siboney. That was from his 2019 album No Boundaries. And at the top, from 2022, his album called Broadway by Day, you heard vocalist Spencer Day for It'd Be Surprisingly Good for You.
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0: I'm Jacob Rodriguez in for Avery Jeffrey, and you are tuned into Excellence in Jazz. Looking ahead at the 9 o'clock hour, you're going to hear a good mix of new releases and jazz classics. I have a new release from trumpeter Brian Lynch. You're going to hear from the Ben Markley Big Band with a new release. You're also going to hear from Miles Davis in this set, but up first here is tenor sax man Zoot Sims for I Wonder Where Our Love Has Gone.

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0: reflecting the rhythm of the night on this Thursday. You heard trumpeter and band leader, the legendary Miles Davis, for Around Midnight. That was from the Essential Miles Davis Collection. Before that, from 2024, his album called Vibe Provider, you heard pianist and composer Emmett Cohen for Lion Song. And at the top, tenor sax man Zoot Sims gave you I Wonder Where Our Love Has Gone from his 1977 album If I'm Lucky. And on the bandstand was Jimmy Rolls on the keys, George Mraz on the bass, and Mousy Alexander on the drums. And you are tuned into Excellence in Jazz here on CAP Radio, 88.9 Sacramento and 88.7 Sutter, KXPR.
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1: We get support from California CASA, a nonprofit working to ensure that youth in the foster care system have a voice and the services they need to thrive. A court-appointed special advocate, or CASA, supports a child's interest in the courtroom and beyond. CaliforniaCASA.org. Here's three coming up. Here's a new release from vocalist April Varner for I've Got You Under My Skin.

0: great jazz by jazz greats for your Thursday night. You heard the Terry Gibbs Dream Band with Terry Gibbs on the vibes for You Don't Know What Love Is from his 2002 Main Stem Volume 4 album. Before that was a new release from the Ben Markley Big Band with Ben Markley on the keys with Snowy Range Blues. That was from his new album Tuesday Morning Feeling. And at the top, another new release from vocalist April Varner. That was I've Got You Under My Skin from her tribute album to Ella Fitzgerald. That was from her album called Ella. And you are listening to Excellence in Jazz here on CAP Radio, Classical and Jazz, 88.9 Sacramento and 91.7 Groveland, Sonora.
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0: I have two coming up. You're going to hear a new release from trumpeter Brian Lynch on this set, but up first, here's guitarist and composer Bobby Broom for I Can't Help It.

0: not just jazz, but excellence in jazz. And you heard a new release from trumpeter Brian Lynch with The Juggler from his new album Torchbearers, with Rob Schneiderman on the keys, Boris Kozlov on the bass, and Kyle Swan on the drums. At the top was guitarist and composer Bobby Broom for I Can't Help It from his 2018 album Soul Fingers. I'm Jacob Rodriguez with The Jazz Until Midnight. Thanks for tuning in. 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
0: 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Here's two brand new releases coming up before we reach the 10 o'clock hour. Here's drummer and the band leader of the Motor City Jazz Octet, Joe Sirian, for Charade.

0: Not just jazz, but excellence in jazz. And you heard a new release from trombonist and composer Eli Howell. That was Say When from his new album Steps Taken. At the top, drummer and bandleader of the Motor City Jazz Octet, Joe Sirian, gave you Charade from his new album, A Blue Time.
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0: I'm Jacob Rodriguez in for Avery Jeffrey for your Thursday night enjoyment here on Excellence in Jazz, and I'm happy to be your host until the midnight hour tonight. Looking up ahead at the 10 o'clock hour, you're going to hear from composer and pianist Billy Childs, a piece from sax man Benny Golson, but a first here is vibraphonist Ben Galise for a tune called Extraction.

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0: You heard a new release from tenor sax man Bob Reynolds with Harrisburg from his new album Eddie Told Me So. Before that was trumpeter Eddie Henderson giving you Shuffle and Deal, the title track to his 2020 Smoke Sessions record of the same name. And at the top, Ben Galise on the vibes for Extraction from his 2021 album Still Doing Our Thing, with Artiri Hara on the piano, Rhodes, and Rudy Royston on the drums. And you are tuned into Excellence in Jazz here on CAP Radio, 88.9 Sacramento and 91.7 Groveland, Sonora.
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0: I have three coming up. Here's drummer Art Blakey and the Jazz Messengers for A Chant for Boo.

0: the set, you heard The Jazz Crusaders for the Young Rabbits, written by Wayne Henderson, a founding member of The Jazz Crusaders. Before that was Saxman Benny Goldson with Killer Joe from his 2004 album Terminal One off of the Concord label. And at the top, drummer Art Blakey and the Jazz Messengers with A Chant for Boo. And you are tuned in to CAP Radio, Excellence in Jazz, 88.9 Sacramento and 88.7 Sutter.
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0: I have three brand new releases coming up on this set. This is composer and pianist Billy Childs for Whisper Not.

0: honoring the past and embracing the future with three brand new releases. You heard the Positone Jazz Collective, Blue Moods for Fran Dance, a piece originally composed by Miles Davis, from their new album Directions and Expressions. That was Diego Rivera on the tenor and soprano sax, Eli Howell on the trombone, Ben Galise on the vibes, R.T. Tejada on the keys, Boris Kozlov on the bass, and Vinny Sparaza on the drums. Before that was the Washington, D.C.-based Javier Niro Jazz Orchestra with Softly as in a Morning Sunrise. That was from their new album Alkebulan. And at the top, Triumvirate was the name of that album from composer and pianist Billy Childs. You heard Whisper Not.
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0: I'm Jacob Rodriguez, in for Avery Jeffrey for your Thursday evening of excellence in jazz. Classical music begins at the midnight hour and plays throughout the night, but I have one more hour of jazz music for you. Looking ahead at the 11 o'clock hour, you're going to hear from Cal Jader, Freddie Hubbard, Archie Shepp. But at first, here's a new release from Canadian trumpeter and vocalist Bria Skonberg. Coming Home, Baby, You'd Be So Nice to Come Home, Too.

0: Recorded in 1970 at the It Club in California, but not released until 1996 on the Blue Note label, you heard the album Live at the It Club from pianist Gene Harris and the Three Sounds. Those three sounds being bassist Henry Franklin and Carl Burnett on the drums for a tune called Funky Pull It. At the top was a new release from Canadian trumpeter and vocalist Bria Skonberg. You heard Coming Home Baby / You'd Be So Nice to Come Home To from her new album called Brass. And you are listening to Excellence in Jazz here on CAP Radio, KXPR, 88.9 Sacramento and 91.7 Groveland, Sonora.
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0: 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Here's three coming up on this set. Here's a great album from 1972 off the Impulse label called Attica Blues. Here's Saxman Archie Shepp for Blues for Brother George Jackson.

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Closing out the set, you heard Freddie Hubbard on the trumpet for Red Clay. That was from his 1970 CTI album of the same name. Before that, it was organist Ronnie Foster who gave you Mystic Brew. And at the top, sax man Archie Shepp with Blues for Brother George Jackson from his 1972 Impulse label album, Attica Blues. I'm Jacob Rodriguez in for Avery Jeffrey for your Thursday night enjoyment. It's been a pleasure being your host for Excellence in Jazz. Classical music begins at the midnight hour and plays throughout the night. I have a few more for you before we shift things over. Here's trumpeter Randy Brecker for Night in Calissa. Until next time, have a good night.

0: From Sacramento State, this is Capital Public Radio, KXPR-FM and HD Sacramento, KXSR Groveland, Sonora, KXJS Sutter, and KXJZ HD2 Sacramento. 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
1: Reopen the score for this work and revise the four fast movements to carry something a little deeper. You'll feel the grief pour in and the sunshine lift you right back out of it later this hour. I'm Melanie Renata. This is Music Through the Night.

A smattering of sounds of grief begin this hour. First, with a piece here of English Renaissance music, which was at times sort of filled with these sorts of elegies. This is Lord of Salisbury, Pavon, and Galliard by Orlando Gibbons.

That work is so old. How old is it? It's so old that it is part of the first printed collection of keyboard music in England. Lord of Salisbury, Pavon, and Galliard by Orlando Gibbons, pianist Stuart Goodyear performing. 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I'm Melanie Renata, glad to have you here for some music through the night. You start off slowly wandering through the damp wilderness, and then some gorgeous views here in Johan Svendsen's Norwegian Rhapsody No. 4, the South Jutland Symphony, performing.

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the South Jutland Symphony with a patchwork of Norwegian sounds. A smorgasbord, if you will. Well, I think actually in Norwegian that's a cold boar or something. Anyways, Johan Svendsen's Norwegian Rhapsody number 4. I'm Melanie Renata. This is Music Through the Night. And there's a gentle twinkle of guitar that shines through the night in just a tick.

You go on a journey under the stars with this work. A hike through a musical atmosphere. A piece called The Abbey Wood Trail. Composed and performed for you here by the incredible Dale Kavanagh.

just so pleasant. Guitarist and composer Dale Kavanagh with her work Abbey Wood Trail. If you liked the sounds of that, chances are you'll like our guitar stream at our website, yourclassical.org. If you want company with Your Classical, well, that's why I'm here. Hi, I'm Melanie Renata. You're listening to Music Through the Night. And this work is a blend of youthful joy with moments of grief-filled realization of the brevity of life. Mendelssohn's First String Quintet in A Major.

pain and passion blended into that string quintet. Felix Mendelssohn's first in A major, his opus 18, House Music, performing.

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Beethoven was not really a modest man, especially when it came to the piano. When he performed his music, he made sure everyone in the room knew who exactly was sitting at the keyboard. And yet, inside this fiercely competitive spirit, something warm and generous poured out. A piece so bright, so full of life, that audiences gave it a nickname Beethoven himself never chose, never disputed. Sometimes a piece of music simply tells you exactly what it is. It's spring. His fifth violin sonata in F, and it's on the way. I'm Melanie Renata. This is Music Through the Night. Imagine stepping onto the podium for your first major performance, having had zero rehearsal. That's exactly what a young Richard Strauss did in 1884 when he conducted the premiere of this. His Suite for 13 wind instruments in B-flat major, a moment he had no idea would be the moment that launched his career. Here's the Netherlands Wind Ensemble.

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quite the peppy piece that some say is the piece that effectively jump-started the career of composer Richard Strauss. It's his suite for 13 wind instruments in B-flat major, his Opus 4, Edo de Wart, conducting the Netherlands Wind Ensemble. I'm Melanie Renata, with a bit of a song to lure you into the depths of the ocean. In just a minute, you're listening to Music Through the Night.

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In Greek mythology, a siren's song lures sailors into the dangers of the sea. And that was the idea behind this pretty work by Lily Boulanger, Les Sirènes.

You may know the name Boulanger because of the legendary teacher Nadia Boulanger, but her little sister Lily had her own unforgettable musical voice. That was one of her works, Les Sirènes, the New London Chamber Choir performing. I'm Melanie Renata. This is Music Through the Night. Thank you for being here. Beethoven wrote his fifth violin sonata in 1801, and nobody named it until much later. Once you hear it, you'll totally understand. This is the bright and bouncy Spring Sonata, his Opus 24.

0: a beautiful, vibrant conversation between violinist Anansufi Mutter and pianist Lambert Orkus. The Spring Sonata, Beethoven's Violin Sonata No. 5 in F major.
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In World War I, in a German internment camp, the ugliest and unlikeliest of places, is exactly where composer Edgar Bainton found creativity. In the 4 years he spent as a prisoner of war, Bainton was placed in charge of all of the music at the prison camp. He found a way to transform that unspeakable tragedy into harmony. With his fellow musicians at his side, he created works that spoke to the enduring spirit of hope and humanity, and this is one of those pieces. It's coming up. I'm Melanie Renata. Please stay with me.

Just a nice casual musical stroll into your Friday morning. The Eduardo Mata University Youth Orchestra with the Minuetto by Ricardo Castro. I'm Melanie Renata, so glad to be with you as your day begins. Even if you're a fellow third shifter, hey, the shift is waning, yes, but the day is on the horizon. Happy Friday. The life of British composer Edgar Bainton was a series of remarkable turns, from a childhood piano prodigy to a wartime detainee. He wrote this work while detained as a prisoner of war. It's a proclamation of the resilience of the human spirit. It's three pieces for orchestra.

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the BBC Philharmonic with the work written when all hope seemed lost, A Glimmer of Light from the Tragedy of War, three pieces for orchestra by Edgar Bainton. I'm Melanie Renata, and that light just gets brighter and brighter and even more joyful here. The third string quartet in C by Chevalier de Saint-Georges. Here's the Arabella String Quartet.

A bit of a get up and go in that string quartet number 3 in C major by Chevalier de St. George, the Arabella String Quartet performing. I'm Melanie Renata, and you'll want to get ready for something pretty grand in just a moment.

The Girl from Arles was a five-act play that flopped, probably because of the music. For five acts, Georges Bizet wrote 27 different numbers. Critics claimed it had far too many overtures. Well, Bizet made lemons out of lemonade and squeezed two sweets out of that play. This is his second suite from The Girl from Arles. Here's the Berlin Philharmonic.

The Berlin Philharmonic with a shot of musical caffeine. A girl from Arl Suite No. 2 from Bizet. I'm Melanie Renata, and you can take a moment to catch your breath. Some free-flowing water music just ahead.

George Friedrich Handel's Water Music was originally performed at a royal river party where crowds tried to catch a listen from barges and boats. Well, you don't have to fight for room to experience it at all here. The English Chamber Orchestra performing it for you. Well, performing the Water Music Suite No. 3 in G. John Elliott Gardiner at the podium.

music that was a hit on stage and on the Thames. George Frideric Handel's Water Music Suite No. 3 in G, John Elliott Gardiner conducting the English Baroque soloists.

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What would you guess is humanity's oldest instrument? 30 years ago, an old archaeological site in Slovenia, the femur bone of a cave bear was uncovered, roughly 50,000 years old. And it pretty convincingly resembled what would be an early version of the flute. It's now known as the Neanderthal flute. The flute being tied to our species' beginnings. That's just a little cool tidbit, don't you think? The flute shines in this concerto in just a bit. I'm Melanie Renata. Please, stay with me.

A flowing and graceful work from Cécile Chaminade. Of course it is. It's called Scarf Dance, or Opus 37, the National Orchestra of Metz Grand Est performing. A very good morning to you, my friend. It is 6 past the hour. I'm Melanie Renata. Happy Friday. Let us step joyfully into this day. A sweet blink and you'll miss it moment here. It's called Love's Joy, by 20th century composer Fritz Kreisler.

Violinist Kyung-wha Chung weaving through the notes of pianist Philip Moll for Love's Joy by Fritz Kreisler. I'm Melanie Renata. I'm so glad you're here. Thanks for sharing some time and space with me. This piece of music is going to serve up a twittering spring vibe. Belgian flutist Barthold Quicken playing alongside Tafel Music. He plays historical instruments and focuses on Baroque music. Here, however, he dips a little into the classical era. A flute concerto in G major by Carl Stamitz.

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0: The flute, an instrument that started its life as a femur bone of a bear. Just a little tidbit out of nowhere for you. Flutist Bartold Quicken and Tafel Musik with the Flute Concerto in G by Carl Stamitz. I'm Melanie Renata. Go ahead, settle in. There's the sway of a lullaby in just a minute.
1: A peaceful oasis of quiet and calm. 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

Like waltzing through the morning clouds, harpist Katrine Finch and Sinfonia Gimri with Lullaby for Peggy by John Rutter. John Rutter there conducting. You step now into a musical world that's a swirl of Respighi's early 20th century skill, mixed with his love, of course, for 16th and 17th century sounds. Blended together, you get his set of three suites, called Ancient Airs and Dances. This is the third one, performed by the Orpheus Chamber Orchestra.

Born from music meant for the lute. The Orpheus Chamber Orchestra with Respighi's Ancient Airs and Dances Suite No. 3. I'm Melanie Renata, and as you're born into another day, a piece to put a pep in your step in just a tick.

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This work was written to honor a bunch of authors and journalists, and that's really the only reason Johann Strauss Jr. gave it the cheeky name Morning Papers Waltz. It's shared with you here by the Vienna Johann Strauss Orchestra.

Well, maybe it is that time to get up and read your morning paper. The morning paper's Waltz by Johann Strauss Jr., the Vienna Johann Strauss Orchestra performing. I'm Melanie Renata. Thanks for sharing some time and space with me this morning. Be good to yourself today. And be good to your neighbor too, okay?

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0: Nature is such a rebel. You want to relax near a lake? Huh. Here's some storm clouds. That wedding that's been planned for months? Hope you like your cake soggy. No matter how certain the forecast, nature, as innocent as it may seem, finds a way to push back against your plans. The Lochte Symphony Orchestra unleashes that same defiant electricity later this hour. I'm Vernon Neal. Let's first take a look back in the history books.
1: This is the Composer's Datebook for May 22nd. I'm John Burge. The German composer Richard Strauss wrote his first song at age 6 and his last at age 84, a year before his death in 1949. 4 of his last songs were for soprano and orchestra. These 4 last songs, as they came to be known, were premiered in London at the Royal Albert Hall on today's date in 1950. Strauss had written to the great Norwegian soprano Kirsten Flagstad, suggesting, "I would like to make it possible that the songs should be at your disposal for a world premiere with a first-class conductor and orchestra." Flagstad did sing the premiere performances with the first-rate Philharmonia Orchestra of London, conducted by the legendary German conductor Wilhelm Furtwängler. In addition to those performers, credit for the realization of Strauss's request is also due to an unlikely and exotic patron of the arts, namely the Maharaja of Mysore, who put up a cash guarantee for the Strauss premiere. And since he could not be present himself, the Maharaja asked that the premiere be recorded and the discs shipped to him in Mysore. The Maharaja had wanted to be a concert pianist, but the deaths of both his father and his uncle forced him to succeed to the throne in 1940 at the age of 21. In addition to underwriting the Strauss premiere, the young Maharaja championed the music of the Russian composer Nicholas Metner. And in 1945, the creation of the Philharmonia Orchestra of London as a recording ensemble for the enterprising EMI producer Walter Legg. Composer's Datebook is produced by APM, American Public Media, in conjunction with the American Composers Forum, reminding you that all music was once new.
0: Virginia Eskin opens the morning at the piano with a slice of American ragtime history. Here's some Pickles and Peppers by Adeline Shepherd.

Pickles and Peppers, some ragtime tunes from Adelyn Shepherd. It was performed by Virginia Eskin at the piano. George Gershwin was once nestled up at a grand Hollywood hotel when he was commissioned to craft this music you're about to hear. It was a sequence for the latest Fred Astaire and Ginger Rogers cinematic outing. He delivered a miniature that captured everyone's favorite phenomenon. You, a puppy, and the fight to go left as that puppy tries to pull you right. Leonard Slatkin leads the St. Louis Symphony Orchestra in Gershwin's classic, known as Walking the Dog.

Nothing like taking a quick walk around the block with a headstrong puppy. The St. Louis Symphony and Leonard Slatkin with George Gershwin's Walking the Dog. Brahms' music tends to be weighty. You might even call it intellectual. But his first serenade is way more lighthearted. Here's a movement from his first serenade that balances a nod to his musical heroes, Haydn and Beethoven, with a move away from his usual weighty mood. Bernard Haitink leads the Royal Concertgebouw Orchestra.

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1: About orchestra and Bernard Haitink with the rondo from Brahms' Serenade No. 1. Straight ahead, you'll hear a march from Gustav Holst.

Gustav Holst was a big believer and a champion of the local ensemble. He crafted this next piece as a challenge for a national brass band competition. The opening march captures the soul of British folk song with a little modern drive to it. Eugene Corcoran leads the North Texas Wind Symphony. Here's the march from Holst's Moorside Suite.

The North Texas Wind Symphony and Eugene Corcoran with The March from Gustav Holst's Moorside Suite. Sibelius originally composed what you're about to hear for a student-led historical pageant. Now that sounds kind of cute. But what Sibelius wrote was a score that pushed back against intense political pressure at the time. Osmo Vanska leads the Lochte Symphony Orchestra. Here's the Corellia Overture.

Sir Charles Mackerras and the Prague Chamber Orchestra with the opening movement from Mozart's Jupiter Symphony. Coming up, you'll hear an operatic fantasy on four hands and then a sunny Italian concerto for the classical guitar. You stay right there.

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Giuseppe Martucci lived for just the massive emotional scale of the opera house. Yet he chose to take that energy and channel it through the intimate lens of the keyboard. In this Fantasia, he takes little bits from Verdi's Un ballo in maschera and transforms them into some next-level dialogue forehands. Here's pianists Pietro Spada and Giorgio Cozzolino. This is Martucci's Fantasia on Un ballo in maschera.

pianists Pietro Spada and Giorgio Cozzolino with Martucci's Fantasia on un ballo in maschera. I'll close the hour out with the final movement from Mario Castelnuovo Tedesco's Guitar Concerto No. 1.

guitarist Eduardo Fernandez and the English Chamber Orchestra with the third movement of Tedesco's Guitar Concerto No.

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the boom of thunder, the sudden flash of lightning, the creaks and the shadows produced by forces outside of your control. That relentless nature of a storm is what created this masterpiece. Pianist Vanessa Perez performs Chopin's iconic Raindrop Prelude later this hour. I'm Vernon Neal. Let's start on a smoother note in the streets of Manhattan. Violinist Nadia Salerno-Sonnenberg joins viola player Masao Kawasaki and cellist Mats Lidström to perform a jazz-inspired classical intimacy, Cole Porter's Night and Day.

Cole Porter's Night and Day, performed by Nadia Salerno Sonnenberg, with Masao Kawasaki and Mats Lidstrom alongside. The Baroque era in France was defined by aristocratic poise. You would hear brief dances that were composed, honestly, just to mirror court life. Jean-François Dandreau offers exactly that kind of structure in this rondo you're about to hear. Here's that rondo performed by the Stuttgart Brass Quartet.

The Stuttgart Brass Quartet with Jean-François Dandrieu's Rondeau. Claude Debussy wanted his nocturnes to capture the fluid textures of light and atmosphere rather than any rigid musical narrative. In Fêtes, or Festivals, he painted a picture of a nighttime carnival. That sounds like fun. Where suddenly a procession appears from the shadows and then slowly dissolves back into the night. Eric Kunzel leads the Cincinnati Pops Orchestra. Here's Debussy's Fêtes.

And there goes that procession fading away. Eric Kunzel and the Cincinnati Pops Orchestra with Fate from Claude Debussy. Straight ahead, I'll bring out the theatrics with some Arthur Sullivan.

Arthur Sullivan was the melodic machine behind the most celebrated comic operas of Victorian England. Like this one you're about to hear, that sticks its tongue out

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the Academy of St. Martin in the Fields and Sir Neville Mariner with Pirates of Penzance Overture from Arthur Sullivan. This next tune was almost lost to time had it not been for Peter Warlock. Thanks to his love for the Renaissance, he brought back to life a set of 16th century dances from an old instructional manual, as one does. Here's his Capriole Suite. Jonathan Rees leads the Scottish Ensemble.

the Scottish Ensemble with Peter Warlock's Capriole Suite. Vivaldi wrote his fifth flute concerto just to show off the agility and the expressiveness of the instrument. It takes a ton of breath control to pull this one off. Flutist Lisa Beznasiuk joins the English concert under Trevor Pinnock.

flutist Lisa Beznosiuk and the English Concert under Trevor Pinnock with Vivaldi's Fifth Flute Concerto. Coming up, you'll take a look inside a rain-soaked sanctuary in Mallorca.

pianist Vanessa Perez performing here. The quiet, brooding atmosphere of this timeless keyboard favorite. Here's Chopin's Raindrop Prelude.

Chopin's Raindrop Prelude, performed by pianist Vanessa Perez. Schubert was only 18 when he wrote this Third Symphony. This was at a time when he was still working as a schoolmaster, but he was just daydreaming about the symphonic stage. Here's a final movement. Nicholas Harncourt leads the Berlin Philharmonic.

Nicholas Harnoncourt and the Berlin Philharmonic with the finale to Schubert's Third Symphony. I'm Vernon Neal. 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

music from Spain from the 1600s by a composer who was also a priest and a poet and a guitarist. In fact, he wrote several books on how to play the guitar back then that still to this day help us figure out how to interpret music. Like, hey, how did they play the guitar back then? That was a suite in E minor by Gaspar Sanz. And we heard Chatham Baroque. Good morning, happy Friday, and happy Friday of a holiday weekend. I'm Mike Nelson, and welcome to Morning Classical, here on CAP Radio Classical and Jazz, 88.9 in Sacramento, everywhere on capradio.org. We're still in Spain, but now it's the later 1700s, and we've got Luigi Boccherini, who, even though he's best known today for music that involves guitar, his guitar quintets, that wasn't really his idea. He was a cellist by trade, and all those guitar quintets were originally string quintets with two cellos, because, again, he was a cellist. And I actually didn't know this until I looked it up earlier this morning, because you don't really hear Luigi Boccherini's string quartets, but he wrote 100 of them. So here is one of many from his Opus 24 set number 6, the string quartet of Luigi Boccherini played by Europa Galante.

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one of almost 100 string quartets by Luigi Boccherini from the later 1700s in Spain. That was from his Opus 24 set, the sixth one of that set, and we heard Members of Europa Galante. Hope your Friday's going great so far, listening to Morning Classical here on CAP Radio Classical and Jazz 88.9 in Sacramento. 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Here's the early Symphony No. 1 of Carl Maria von Weber. It's Sir Neville Mariner with the Academy of St. Martin in the Fields.

0: Carl Maria von Weber devoted most of his career to operas, showing off wonderful singers and stories, and concertos, showing off wonderful instrumentalists. But before that, when he was still pretty young, he wrote two symphonies. That was the Symphony No. 1 of Weber, and we heard Sir Neville Mariner conducting the Academy of St. Martin in the Fields.
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0: Here is the third movement, Juba Dance, of the Symphony No. 1 of Florence Price, Chinique Orchestra performing.

0: In the earliest days of the symphony, they usually just had three movements: fast, slow, and fast. And then someone must have gotten the idea that after that slow movement, it'd be good to wake everyone back up with a dance. And what's popular? Well, the minuet is pretty popular, so let's put the minuet then. And then boom, that was four movements. And then the minuet kind of fell out of fashion, and composers were like, all right, let's keep that idea, but make it faster, even more fun. And that's where the scherzo came from. Well, keeping that idea of innovating what you do with that third movement, Florence Price went to her African-American heritage and made almost all of her third movements a juba dance. Now, it was the third movement juba dance of the Symphony No. 1 of Florence Price, Chinique Orchestra, performing.
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0: If you ever look outside and take it for granted that we live in a place where just everything wants to bloom and flower and grow all the time and amazing citrus and everything, well, just think of Johann Strauss Jr. here living in Vienna, where the weather is not always amazing. And he was on a trip to come to Italy. Oh, they have citrus trees there. And he wrote a whole waltz about it, Where the Lemon Trees Blossom, by Johann Strauss Jr.

one of the many waltzes of Johann Strauss Jr. This one was called Where the Lemon Trees Blossom. In his case, he was referring to Italy, but I bet he would have liked California, too. We heard the Vienna State Opera Orchestra. Good morning, happy Friday. I'm Mike Nelson. Happy you're here listening to Morning Classical from CAP Radio Classical and Jazz, 88.9 Sacramento, 88.7 Sutter, 91.7 Sonora, Stockton, Modesto, and everywhere on capradio.org and the CAP Radio app. A piece of music that we have to change what instrument plays it because the instrument it was written for doesn't exist anymore. That was the arpeggione, which was a bit of a cross between a guitar and a cello, so you usually pick guitar or cello to play it on today. And I mean, why bother? Well, because it is a beautiful piece of music. So even though the instrument doesn't exist, at least we can still play the music. Here's Yo-Yo Ma on cello and Emmanuel Ax on piano, the Arpeggione Sonata of Franz Schubert.

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written for an instrument that only existed for maybe about 10 years, was just a passing fad, and we would all never think about it again if it weren't for the fact that Franz Schubert wrote an absolutely gorgeous piece of music for this instrument that, again, doesn't exist anymore, so you usually hear it on cello instead. This is the Arpeggione Sonata of Franz Schubert. We heard Yo-Yo Ma on cello with Emmanuel Ax on piano. We're off to the 1730s in London next here on Morning Classical from CAP Radio Classical and Jazz. 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From the earlier Opus 3 set of George Friedrich Handel, there's six in total in the set, here's the Concerto Grosso No. 3. You'll hear the Musicians of the Louvre.

0: The Concerto Grosso No. 3 from the Opus 3 set of George Schroeder Candle, Musicians of the Louvre, performing. And if you listen in 48 hours, you'd be listening to Sunday Baroque.
1: Sometimes the path to happiness is a direct line, sometimes it's a twisty, winding road. Internationally acclaimed singer Reginald Mobley seriously contemplated a career in the visual arts before pursuing his musical passion. And violinist Rachel Podger cut her teeth in some of the world's top early music groups before founding a music festival in a tiny town in Wales. You'll hear their artistry on Sunday Baroque this week.
0: Come hang out with Suzanne Bona over your long holiday weekend. That's Sunday morning from 7 to 11, right here on Camp Radio. And now just one of the all-time great pieces. This is the first movement of Beethoven's Eroica Symphony.

absolutely perfect piece of music. It's how Beethoven announced to the world that he was Beethoven. That's the opening of Beethoven's Symphony No. 3, his Eroica Symphony, heard maybe as Beethoven himself would have heard it on the instruments of his time, John Elliott Gardiner with the Revolutionary and Romantic Orchestra. Another dramatic symphony is our midday masterpiece today.

0: Maybe you can tell that Danish composer Carl Nielsen began working on this symphony in 1914 at the outbreak of World War I. And as he was writing it, he started thinking about the irrepressible will to live. In all things, including mankind, animals, nature. That's what gave this symphony its spirit and its name, the inextinguishable will to live. Carl Nielsen's Symphony No. 4 is our midday masterpiece here on Cap Radio at 2 p.m.
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0: Georg Philipp Telemann wrote 3 volumes of this fancy music, but of all of it in those big leather-bound volumes, this is some of the best and seems the most fancy, too. Here is from the 2nd volume of Tafelmusik, a concerto for 3 violins.

Music for feasts, banquets, entertaining, but, you know, if you're entertaining dignitaries and you yourself are a noble person, probably, those were the sort of people buying the big volumes of Tafelmusik and playing them in their, I don't know, probably castles or big manors, at least. A concerto for three violins by Georg Philipp Telemann from the second volume of Tafelmusik. We heard Musica Antiqua of Cologne with Reinhard Gerbel. Happy Friday. Good morning. I'm Mike Nelson. This is Morning Classical from CAP Radio Classical and Jazz, 88.9 in Sacramento and everywhere on capradio.org. Taking a pretty basic melody from violinist Niccolo Paganini 100 years before and spinning variation after variation, including an especially famous and delicious one right in the middle of this piece. Here is Sergei Rachmaninoff's Rhapsody on a Theme of Paganini. Sir Stephen Huff is our pianist with the Dallas Symphony.

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absolute flex of all the different things that Sergei Rachmaninoff could do on a piano and with his pen writing for the piano, from super showy and flashy there at the end to that incredible slow variation in the middle that is so famous, all based on an old theme by Niccolo Paganini, a violinist from 100 years before, Sergei Rachmaninoff's Rhapsody on a theme of Paganini, Stephen Huff, our pianist, with Andrew Litton conducting the Dallas Symphony Orchestra. Couple fun dances of faraway places next here on Morning Classical from CAP Radio Classical and Jazz. 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A court-appointed special advocate, or CASA, supports a child's interests in the courtroom and beyond. CaliforniaCASA.org. We start with a waltz from Venezuela, from a CD that won a Grammy back in 2015. It's Jason Villo on guitar with the music of Antonio Lauro.

0: music from Melbonis, writing in France around 1900. She called that her danse d'Almay. And as she would have understood the term Almay, that would have meant a belly dancer, probably from Egypt. So that was belly dancing music from Melbonis, played by the West German Radio Symphony Orchestra. Before that, Jason Villot on guitar with Natalia, the third Venezuelan waltz of Antonio Lauro. 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
0: Sometimes you just need some Mozart. Heading into a long holiday weekend, here's the finale of Mozart's final symphony. Charles Mackerras with the Scottish Chamber Orchestra.

0: The very final symphony of Franz Joseph Haydn. And I mean, his final 12 symphonies were all for his fans in London, but only this one got the nickname the London Symphony. And I think it's because the last movement is basically an English country dance in a style they all would have recognized. 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
0: Two piano works now by different women composers. We start with an etude in F-sharp minor by Louise Ferranc, played by Lang Lang.

A Gentle Valse by modern Italian composer and pianist Olivia Belli. And she was playing her own piece there. Before that, Long Long at the Piano with the Etude No. 10 in F-sharp minor of Luis Farranc. I'm Mike Nelson. Just two more to go before I turn you over to Midday Classical here on CAP Radio Classical and Jazz. 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One of the lesser known pieces of Antonio Vivaldi, I mean, it's still part of his 500 concertos, but here's a concerto for two flutes, and you're going to hear it on original wooden flutes that Vivaldi would have known. Two flutists along with the Philharmonia Baroque Orchestra.

0: Janet C. and Stephen Schultz are two flute players, along with the Philharmonia Baroque Orchestra, music of Antonio Vivaldi.
1: On this Memorial Day weekend, you'll hear a gorgeous 17th century choral setting called Eternal Light, some contemplative music by a composer who joined the military to serve his royal patron and lost his life in a battle, and heroic marches for trumpet and organ. It's on Sunday Baroque this Memorial Day weekend.
0: Catch Sunday Baroque this Sunday morning right here on CAP Radio from 7 to 11. One more piece. This is by a Texas-born composer, an American woman. This was written back in 1964, but did not receive its first recording until 2024. Here's the Apollo Chamber Players with the string quartet of Julia Smith.

0: A string quartet written in 1964 in Texas. That was the string quartet of Julia Smith, performed by the Apollo Chamber Players. I'm Mike Nelson. That'll do it for me today. Avery Jeffrey is in for Jennifer Reason today for your Midday Classical. Enjoy, have a great day, and a great holiday weekend.
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Clara Rodriguez on the piano with the lovely ballad from Venezuelan composer Teresa Carreño. Begins the 10 o'clock hour in your midday. It's Friday at last. Welcome to the end of the week. I'm Avery Jeffrey, and for Jennifer Reason, this is Cap Radio, Classical and Jazz. Well, that classic car, like a timeless melody, still has a powerful resonance. 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Stay tuned a little later. We'll hear from Johann Sebastian Bach, one of his sons as well. Also music from Manuel Ponce, Alexander Glazunov, and I've got a cello concerto for you next. The one from Edward Elgar from 1919. Here's Orfeh Harnoy and the London Philharmonic right here on Cap Radio Classical and Jazz.

The London Philharmonic, conducted by George Pelevanian and cello soloist Orfra Harnoy. It was Edward Elgar's cello concerto, which we just heard. It was recorded in 1996. In fact, the master tapes were lost for 27 years, finally released back in 2023. Lucky we are. And it graces your ears here on this Friday morning. It's Cap Radio, Classical and Jazz. Here at 88.9 FM in Sacramento, 88.7 Sutter, Cap Radio, we get support from Zelda's Gourmet Pizza, a longtime Midtown Sacramento pizza spot. 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Well, coming up for you now is a short work by American classical and jazz guitarist David Pritchard. He wrote this one in 1999. It's called Stairs, written for guitar quartet, and here to perform it now, the Aquarelle Guitar Quartet.

0: Some nice six string here on Cap Radio Classical and Jazz. It was four of them. That makes 24 strings in total of the Aquarelle Guitar Quartet. They played the 1999 work Stairs from American composer David Pritchard. It's all here on 88.9 Sacramento. It's your go-to stop for great sounds in the capital city. 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
0: Well, coming up in a little bit, we'll hear some music from Johann Sebastian Bach. But first, here's a piece by his youngest son, Johann Christian Bach. It was quite the musical family. And here is Johann Christian Bach's Symphony No. 4. It's Hans-Peter Gumor leading the Camerata Budapest.

0: Music from the youngest son of Johann Sebastian Bach. That was Johann Christian Bach's Symphony No. 4. We heard the Camerata Budapest, led by Hans-Peter Gamor, and it finishes out the hour here on Cap Radio Classical and Jazz. I'm Avery Jeffrey, in for Jennifer Reason. Happy to be your host until 2 o'clock. After that, Victor Forman will bring you more great classical all the way till 7, and then I'll be back for Excellence in Jazz. 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
0: Well, we just heard from the youngest son of the Bach family, Johann Christian. Let's hand it over to the patriarch, the original Johann Sebastian Bach, for his classic Brandenburg Concerto No. 2. Here's the Berlin Academy of Ancient Music with Baroque trumpet Friedemann Emer.

Freedom in a Mare on the Baroque Trumpet with the Berlin Academy of Ancient Music. That was the Brandenburg Concerto No. 2 from Johann Sebastian Bach. Starting off the 11 o'clock hour, this is Cap Radio, Classical and Jazz. You're tuned in at a fantastic time as we work our way from the morning into the afternoon. I'm here to help you. I'm Avery Jeffrey, in for Jennifer Reason. 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Here's two short pieces for you now. This first one from Mexican composer Manuel Ponce. It's called Estrellita, Little Star. And to play it now, Duo Sonidos.

0: Matthew Trussler on the violin with the Dusseldorf Symphony for a fun little piece called The Jamaican Rumba from 1938 by Australian composer Arthur Benjamin. Before that, it was Duo Sonidos, a guitar and violin duet. They performed the 1912 work Estrellita from Mexican composer Manuel Ponce. Great tunes here on a Friday morning. We are almost through the week, getting ready for a great long weekend. 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
0: Well, this next piece will take up much of the rest of the hour, so sit back and enjoy the Symphony No. 6 from Alexander Glazunov. Here's Namer Yervi leading the Bamberg Symphony.

0: Well, there you have it. Snemayerovy and the Bomberg Symphony for Russian composer Alexander Glazunov's Symphony No. 6 from 1896. Sounding great here in 2026. It's Cap Radio Classical and Jazz. I'm Avery Jeffrey. Happy to be in for Jennifer Reason with some great music for you coming up in this next hour. We'll hear from Richard Strauss. We'll also hear from Mozart for something nice. And, well, don't forget, Jennifer Reason's local artist feature. You'll still hear that in the noon hour.
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0: Well, here's something rather epic to finish out the hour. It's the arrival of the Queen of Sheba from George Frideric Handel's 1748 oratorio Solomon. Trevor Pinnock leads the English concert.

0: quite an epic fanfare to bring the morning to a close and usher in the afternoon here on this lovely Friday. It was the arrival of the Queen of Sheba, that classic piece from George Frideric Handel's 1748 oratorio, Solomon. We heard a performance by the English Concert, conducted by Trevor Pinnock, and this is CAP Radio Classical and Jazz. 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
0: Well, if you want some great jazz, be sure to tune in tonight at 7 o'clock. Yours truly, Avery Jeffrey, I'll be bringing you that program all the way till the midnight hour. But we're not there yet. More classical still to come. I'm in for Jennifer Reason, but we've still got her local artist feature, of course. That's coming up next, featuring violinist Bill Barbini. So stick around.
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7: Welcome to this week's local artist feature here on CAP Radio Classical and Jazz. I'm Jennifer Reason, your host. Well, the name Bill Barbini is familiar to anyone who's been attending concerts in this area. He's been a staple to our music community for the past 40 years after moving here from New York. I'm looking forward to helping you get to know Bill better as we hear his stories and also enjoy some performances. As we always do, let's start at the beginning.
8: Well, I started violin when I was 5 years old. I had a wonderful teacher for my first teacher who studied with a great violinist in Italy, and he was a conductor and a great influence in my life. Before I went to Juilliard, I studied with a pretty famous teacher. His name was Poshkus.
7: And how did you find your way to Sacramento?
8: Well, I was in the New York Philharmonic for 13 years, and we decided that we wanted to make a move. So we had friends in Sacramento and San Francisco. We thought it'd be a good move to come here, and I became concertmaster of a number of other orchestras, including Monterey Symphony and the San Francisco Chamber Orchestra.

0: an older recording from the Chamber Music Society of Sacramento, a previous iteration in which they had the Ariel String Quartet. That chunk of the Society performing live in San Francisco there with Schubert's String Quartet number 12 in C minor. You're listening to this week's local artist feature here on CAP Radio Classical and Jazz. I'm Jennifer Reason, your host. Speaking of the Chamber Music Society, your featured artist for today, violinist Bill Barbini, is the founder. Let's talk with him a bit about how that came about.
1: Well, we came in 1983 and started with a string quartet. I think it was about a three-year season. It evolved into the Chamber Music Society of Sacramento by 1987. And we still have a number of members who are from the beginning. Tom Derthick, my wife Kineko, and myself, Matt Craigie, Brenda Tom, Mark Walker, a number of people are still around.
0: Well, speaking of Matt Craigie and some other original members, you will be able to hear them together at one of the former Music at Noon live Wednesday concerts here with the music of Pergolesi.

0: live music from the Music at Noon Weekly Wednesday Concert Series at Westminster Presbyterian. This recording back in 2021. Pergolesi Concerto for Flute and Strings in G Major. Your featured local artist for today, Bill Barbini, did double duty on violin and viola on that concert. We also just enjoyed Matt Krejci on flute, Kaneko Barbini, Bill's wife, on violin, and Julie Hochman on cello. Well, Bill has many years in this business, many years of experience, so I asked him, what's one of his favorite musical memories?
1: Well, with the New York Philharmonic, as far as conductors go, there were some great conductors. My favorite was Bernstein. This is a pretty famous story, and you look back in your life and you think, how stupid was I? Why didn't I do this? So when I was 9, 10, 11, and 12, believe it or not, Bernstein was a young guy that came to Scranton, where I was born. I was playing in little recitals on Sunday morning with Bernstein there. I got into the Philharmonic. You think that I would go up and talk to... This is ridiculous, but anyway...

0: members of the Chamber Music Society performing the music of Mozart, his quartet for flute, violin, viola, and cello in D major from that, the Rondo. Well, the Chamber Music Society is about to have its season finale concerts June 6th in Davis, June 7th in Sacramento. You can get tickets and check out more information at cmssacto.org. I'm Jennifer Reason. That concludes this week's Local Artist feature. As always, thank you for listening, and be sure to tune in next week.
1: Thank you, Jennifer, for another wonderful Local Artist feature, the spotlight this week on violinist Bill Barbini. Well, if you just happen to be tuning in this second, well, you can catch that Local Artist feature once again, rebroadcast at 6 o'clock. That's a little later with Victor Foreman. I'm Avery Jeffrey, happy to be in for Jennifer Reason. I've got you till 2 o'clock, and then you can join me again at 7 for Excellence in Jazz to swing the night away and get ready for another great long weekend.
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1: Stay tuned for music a little later from Richard Strauss, Robert Schumann, and Beethoven. Up next, though, I've got a symphony from Mozart. It's a perfect time for it here as we enjoy the lunch hour. Here's Mozart's Symphony No. 31. John Elliott Gardner now leads the English Baroque soloists.

What better way to spend part of your lunch hour than enjoying the music of Wolfgang Amadeus Mozart? That was his Paris Symphony, number 31. John Elliott Gardner led the English Baroque soloists right here on Cap Radio, 88.9 here in the capital city of Sacramento, 88.7 if you're out in Sutter, 91.7 if you're out in Stockton, Modesto, and of course, we're streaming online all the time at capradio.org. 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Well, here's a piece now from Richard Strauss. It's his 1888 tone poem about the Spanish libertine Don Juan. George Zell leads the Cleveland Orchestra.

George Zell and the Cleveland Orchestra for Don Juan, the 1888 tone poem about the famous Spanish libertine, music by Richard Strauss. It's Cap Radio Classical and Jazz here on a Friday afternoon, just about through with the week, and it's great to have you tuned in. I'm Avery Jeffrey. I've got you till 2. After that, Victor Forman takes over, and I'll be back again at 7 for Excellence in Jazz. Join us on Tuesday, May 26th, as we celebrate the centennial of legendary jazz trumpeter Miles Davis. A 5-hour special program with recordings to commemorate the decades-long career of an American icon. 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Yes, it will be quite the time celebrating Miles Davis next Tuesday. Be sure to tune in for that. Well, coming up next, I've got a piece from German Baroque composer Johann Christian Schieferdecker. And this is his Concert Musicaux No. 1, Berlin Academy of Music performs.

0: The Berlin Academy of Ancient Music with the Concert Musical No. 1. That's a 1713 work from German Baroque composer Johann Christian Schifferdecker. Well, it brings the hour to a close as we move along this Friday afternoon. I'm Avery Jeffrey, in for Jennifer Reason. I've got one more hour with you. And we'll hear some nice music from Beethoven, Gabriel Olofs, and Clara Schumann. Coming up next, though, I've got a piece from Robert Schumann. It's the finale from his piano quartet from 1842. We'll hear Menahem Pressler on the piano, along with the Emerson String Quartet. That's all coming up after this.
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That's Menahem Pressler and the Emerson String Quartet. We heard the pianist to give us the finale of Robert Schumann's Piano Quartet from 1842. That begins the 1 o'clock hour here on this Friday afternoon. You're tuned in to Cap Radio, 88.9 here in the capital city of Sacramento. I'm Avery Jeffrey, in for Jennifer Reason. Happy to be with you till 2 o'clock. 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Well, speaking of Beethoven, next piece is written by him. It's not a sonata, it's a symphony, his seventh, in fact. We'll hear Ricardo Chailly leading the Leipzig Gewandhaus Orchestra.

Simply stunning. Ricardo Chailly and the Leipzig Gewandhaus Orchestra with Beethoven's Symphony No. 7. Well, that occupied much of the hour here on Cap Radio Classical and Jazz. I hope you enjoyed that musical journey here on 88.9 FM. 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

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Don't miss out on Tuesday night's program. It'll be a whole lot of Miles as we celebrate his centennial. Well, coming up next is a piece from Icelandic pianist and composer Gabriel Ólafs. We'll hear the man himself on the keys with cellist Signe Sigurðardóttir for the Fantasia for cello and orchestra.

0: Cellist Steini Sigurðardóttir joining pianist Gabriel Ólafs for a work by the Icelandic pianist and composer called Fantasia for Cello and Orchestra. They were also joined by the Reykjavik Orchestra here on CAP Radio Classical and Jazz.
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0: I'm Avery Jeffrey, in for Jennifer Reason, with one more piece for you before Victor Forman takes over at 2 o'clock with your midday masterpiece, the Symphony No. 4 from Danish composer Carl Nielsen. Well, this piece now is from Clara Schumann. It's the second movement of her Soirée Musicale, titled Notturno. Here's pianist Leanne Reese.

0: Leon Reese on the piano for a beautiful tune from Clara Schumann entitled Notturno. It was the second movement of her Soirée Musicale. It brings the hour to a close, and thus with it my time with you. I'm Avery Jeffrey. It's been a pleasure filling in for Jennifer Reason. I'll be back again at 7 o'clock tonight for Excellence in Jazz. So make sure you keep it right here on KXPR for great sounds here in the capital city of Sacramento. Well, coming up next is your midday masterpiece, and Victor Forman will kick it off. It's the Symphony No. 4 from Danish composer Carl Nielsen. You'll enjoy that coming up right after this.
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Amid all the cannons, turmoil, and death in World War I, which were represented in that symphony, Danish composer Carl Nielsen realized the irrepressible will toward life in all things, including mankind, animals, and nature. Well, that's the meaning behind the title of that symphony number 4, The Inextinguishable. And that inextinguishable will to live triumphed there at the symphony's end. That was Fabio Luisi conducting the Danish National Symphony Orchestra from their complete set of symphonies by Carl Nielsen. And that's today's 2 p.m. Midday Masterpiece here on Cap Radio in Sacramento. Monday's Midday Masterpiece will be the Symphony No. 2, titled In the Spring, from 1879 by American composer John Knowles Payne. Well, good afternoon. I'm Victor Forman. I've got a Baroque-era suite inspired by spring in about 8 minutes, plus an irresistible earworm of a melody from Dmitri Shostakovich also on the way. But right now, this is a romance from 1893 by American composer Amy Beach, with violinist Kristen Lee and Jun Cho at the piano.

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0: I'm Victor Forman. Music by a German Baroque composer that celebrates springtime is next. And join Jacob Rodriguez tonight at 7 until midnight for an evening of excellence in jazz, including a 37th birthday tribute to the American pianist and composer Christian Sands.
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0: Here is the third of eight suites from a collection titled The Journal of Spring by Baroque-era German composer Johann Fischer. It's performed here by L'Orfeo Baroque Orchestra, led by their founder, violinist Michi Geig.

0: The Journal of Spring, Suite No. 3, by German Baroque composer Johann Fischer, performed there by the Orfeo Baroque Orchestra, led by Michi Geig. I'm Victor Forman with your Afternoon Classical here on Cap Radio in Sacramento. I've got an unusual waltz next, and at 6 o'clock, I'll have a repeat of Jennifer Reason's local artist profile of violinist Bill Barbini, founder of the Chamber Music Society of Sacramento. And tonight at 7, Jacob Rodriguez has an evening of excellence in jazz until midnight.
1: I'm Deborah Lou Harder for The Met. Join us for Puccini's spectacular fairy tale Turandot. Anna Perozzi stars as the fierce Chinese princess, opposite Brian Jade as the mysterious Prince Calaf. They're joined by Angel Blue and John Relier, with Oksana Leniv conducting. Turandot, Saturday, live on the Robert K. Johnson Foundation Metropolitan Opera International Radio Network.
0: Tomorrow morning, starting at 10 o'clock here on Cap Radio. This is the familiar and rather fun Waltz No. 2 from the Suite for Variety Orchestra by Dmitri Shostakovich. Ricardo Chailly conducts the Concertgebouw Orchestra.

0: There's a Reddit thread where someone asks, "I can't figure out where I've heard this song before," and then provides a link to that music. Yeah, it's been used in all kinds of places. TV, video games, the Stanley Kubrick movie Eyes Wide Shut, among others. It's the Waltz No. 2 from the Suite for Variety Orchestra by Dmitri Shostakovich, and that was Ricardo Chailly leading the Concertgebouw Orchestra.
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0: I'm Victor Forman. I've got a Russian opera overture next. And then after that, in about 6 minutes, one of the great Mozart piano concertos. We get support from the Modesto Symphony Orchestra, presenting Jurassic Park live in concert. The orchestra performs the John Williams score live to the motion picture while the film is projected. Tickets and more information at modestosymphony.org. Here's an opera overture that's one of the most popular as a standalone piece of music, the overture to the Russian opera Ruslan and Ludmila by Mikhail Glinka. Fritz Reiner conducts the Chicago Symphony Orchestra in this recording made in 1959.

0: a great opera overture, but also an amazing recording from 1959 and an early stereo recording from RCA, the overture to the Russian opera Ruslan and Ludmila by Mikhail Glinka. Fritz Reiner conducted the Chicago Symphony Orchestra here on your Afternoon Classical from Cap Radio in Sacramento. I'm Victor Forman. I've got one of the most popular Mozart piano concertos next.
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0: 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So here's a piano concerto by Mozart from 1785 that remained popular into the 19th century, when Beethoven performed it regularly, and he even composed cadenzas for it, as did Brahms, Clara Schumann, and others. It's Mozart's Piano Concerto No. 20 in D minor. Richard Good is at the piano along with the Orpheus Chamber Orchestra.

0: Mozart's enduringly popular piano concerto number 20 in D minor. Richard Good was at the piano there along with the Orpheus Chamber Orchestra here on listener-supported CAP Radio Classical and Jazz, 88.9 in Sacramento, 88.7 Sutter.
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0: I'm Victor Forman. I've got a fantastic scherzo by Antonin Dvorak's son-in-law in about 10 minutes. But next, it's Luigi Boccherini for Guitar Quintet. CAP Radio is proud to partner with the Sophia, home of B Street Theater, this May and June, featuring Jacob Manrix Presents, a tribute to pianist Bill Evans and tenor saxophonist Stan Getz. And Sacramento Gay Men's Chorus presents Rhinestone Cowboy. More at bstreettheater.org. Luigi Boccherini titled his Guitar Quintet No. 9, The Retreat from Madrid, for the final movement's effect that evokes a military troop approaching in the beginning and then retreating at the end. So here is that movement with guitarist Pepe Romero and the Academy of St. Martin in the Fields.

0: That final movement from the Guitar Quintet No. 9 by Luigi Boccherini is what gave the quintet its title, The Retreat from Madrid. Composed with the effect of a military troop approaching from the distance in the beginning and then retreating there at the end. That was guitarist Pepe Romero with the Academy of St. Martin in the Fields here on listener-supported Cap Radio Classical and Jazz on KXPR. I'm Victor Forman. I've got a fantastic scherzo next.
1: Violinist Bill Barbini has enjoyed an illustrious career, from performing with the New York Phil under the direction of Leonard Bernstein to moving here to Sacramento to establish the now almost 40-year-old Chamber Music Society. Tune into his local artist feature this Friday at noon and 6 p.m. I'm Jennifer Reason, your host.
0: Right, so that's coming up at 6 o'clock, and then join Jacob Rodriguez tonight at 7 until midnight for an evening of excellence in jazz. Well, here's a charming work written by the son-in-law of Antonín Dvořák from 1903. This is the Fantastic Scherzo by Josef Suk. Joanne Folletta conducts the Buffalo Philharmonic.

0: Music from a young man in his happy years of marriage and family. The Fantastic Scherzo by Czech composer Josef Suk from 1903. Joanne Folletta conducted the Buffalo Philharmonic here on your afternoon classical from CAP Radio in Sacramento.
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0: I'm Victor Forman. I've got a Hungarian Rhapsody next, and then a symphony by a Swedish composer. 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Franz Liszt composed 19 Hungarian Rhapsodies, and this one is his most famous. You even hear melodies from this one in cartoons. The Hungarian Rhapsody No. 2, András Korodi, conducts the Budapest Festival Orchestra.

Franz Liszt's Hungarian Rhapsody No. 2, the most famous of 19 Hungarian rhapsodies that he composed. András Kardi conducted the Budapest Festival Orchestra here on your afternoon classical.

0: Sonato. I'm Victor Forman. I've got a 21-minute symphony next, followed by Beethoven for solo piano.
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0: Here's a symphony by Swedish composer Kurt Atterberg that makes use of Swedish folk melodies throughout. It's Atterberg's Symphony No. 4, performed here by the Frankfurt Radio Symphony Orchestra.

a 1918 symphony from Sweden with Swedish folk melodies throughout. The Symphony No. 4 by Swedish composer Kurt Atterberg, performed there by the Frankfurt Radio Symphony Orchestra here on Cap Radio in Sacramento. 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I'm Victor Forman, Beethoven, and a contemporary composer next. And at 6 o'clock, I'll have a repeat of Jennifer Reason's local artist profile of violinist Bill Barbini, founder of the Chamber Music Society of Sacramento. 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You'll hear a lovely contemporary Irish piece after this, the second movement Adagio from the Piano Sonata No. 8 by Beethoven, performed by Irish pianist John O'Connor.

0: Well, that is a lovely piece. The Waltz No. 1 by Isaac Alderson, American composer born in 1983, and he plays Irish pipes, flutes, whistles, and more. Alderson is a member of Ensemble Galilee, who performed his waltz there. And before that, John O'Connor performed the second movement from the Piano Sonata No. 8 by Beethoven, the Pathétique Sonata, here on CAP Radio Classical and Jazz. I'm Victor Forman. I've got one of Bach's Brandenburg Concertos on the way next.
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0: Two recorders and a solo violin trade off taking the lead throughout this, the cheerful Brandenburg Concerto No. 4 by Bach. Jeanette Sorel leads the ensemble Apollo's Fire.

0: Johann Sebastian Bach's Brandenburg Concerto No. 4. Jeanette Sorel led the ensemble Apollo's Fire here on Cap Radio Classical and Jazz.
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0: I'm Victor Forman. I've got a Rossini opera overture next, followed by a Vivaldi violin concerto. 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